0: Outcast bringing us into the 7 o'clock hour tonight on Kansas City's Indie Alternative 90.9 The Bridge, where we love music. So thank you for being here during your Labor Day weekend. I'm Bella, and I'll be tuning in with you until 6 a.m. tonight. But feel free to listen as late as you would like. The music and the block party will still be going on, I assure you. There's some really great music playing 3 to 4 a.m. if you're up. But back to our 7 o'clock hour, continuing our block party, here is three songs in a row from Jane's Addiction, starting off with Jane Says, right after these quick messages of support.
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0: You just heard from Jane's addiction with Ben caught stealing, and before that was Just Because. Up next, we're going to switch over to three songs from the one and only Alanis Morissette, starting off with You Learn, up next.
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that's a mighty long time. But I'm here to tell you, there's something else. The afterworld. A world of never-ending happiness. You can always see the sun. Day or night.

0: 7 by Prince, 90.9 The Bridge, and before you heard Let's Go Crazy. Up next, we have 3 songs on the way from the Gorillaz, starting off with Feel Good Inc. right after this.
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0: The Foo Fighters. The Foo Fighters bringing us into the 8 o'clock hour this Sunday on Kansas City's Indie Alternative 90.9, The Bridge. I'm Bella, and I'll be tuning in beside you until 6 a.m. But up next in our 8 o'clock hour block party for Labor Day weekend, here is three songs in a row from Cat Power, starting off with He Wore right after this.
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0: 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And up next, from the Cranberries, here is Free to Decide right after this.
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You just heard No Need to Argue by the Cranberries on 90.9 The Bridge. And continuing our block party this Labor Day weekend, here is three songs in a row from Depeche Mode, starting off with Personal Jesus.

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0: you too. Continuing our block party into the 9 o'clock hour this Sunday on Kansas City's Indie Alternative 90.9 The Bridge. I'm Bella, and I'll be listening beside you pretty late tonight, so feel free to tune in as late as you would like. I promise the music will still be there, and we have a lot of great artists that don't get heard early in the morning. But continuing into our 9 o'clock hour, up next, three songs in a row from Run DMC, starting off with UB Ellen right after this.
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0: from Run DMC. That was My Adidas on 90.9 The Bridge. Up next, we are going to hear from Feist, starting off with Mushaboom. 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

0: wrapping up the block from the B-52s that was Planet Claire on 90.9 The Bridge. Continuing our block party, here is three songs in a row from Catherine Reel, starting off with Crank, up next.
1: J.D. 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
1: Wrapping up an incredible block from Prince in our 10 o'clock hour tonight on 90.9 The Bridge, that was Kiss. And up next, we have three songs from Elbow, starting off with One Day Like This.

0: Grounds for Divorce by Elbow on the Bridge and continuing our block party weekend. Here's three songs in a row from Daft Punk, starting off with Da Funk right after this.
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0: the wonderful Regina Spektor bringing us into the 11 o'clock hour this Sunday on Kansas City's Indie Alternative 90.9 The Bridge. And continuing our block party, here's three songs from Spoon up next.
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0: I turn my camera on by Spoon on 90.9 The Bridge. And up next, we have three songs from the Pixies right after this.
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0: You just heard New York by Cat Power on 90.9 The Bridge. And continuing our block party, here is three songs from Moby, starting off with Porcelain, up next.
1: 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Knuckleheads presents Vincent Neil Emerson.
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0: 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And up next, here is three songs in a row from Dashboard Confessional, starting off with Screaming Infidelities.
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0: It Ain't Over Till It's Over by Lenny Kravitz. And up next, here is three songs from Lou Weed, starting off with Walk on the Wild Side.
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Just a perfect day. 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And then later, when it gets dark, we go home.

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You just heard the unplugged version of Because the Night from 10,000 Maniacs. And up next here is three songs from Semisonic, starting off with Singing in My Sleep.

0: That was Closing Time from Semisonic. And up next from the Raconteurs, here is Steady As She Goes.
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of America.

0: You two bringing us into the 2 o'clock hour with the block as we continue our Labor Day block party weekend over here at Kansas City's Indie Alternative 90 putting in the bridge. I'm Bella and I'll be tuning in with you until 6 a.m. And as always, if you are tuning in from a car radio, I hope you have a safe drive to wherever you are going this early in the morning while enjoying all of our tunes and our fun pattern for our block party weekend. Up next here is three songs from Linkin Park, starting off with In the End.
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2: One, two, three, four, five, six.

I was walking around on Sunday morning. A summer breeze was in the dawning. And those smells of summer smelled great to me. Those are the kind of smells that I wait all year for. Summer is so beautiful to me. I like fall. Listen to this summer morning. Those big trees are up there by the side of the road. They're lining the road. Sun is coming up over them. And those trees are dark and cool still. The ground is still wet. The smell of pollen and flowers. And the breeze is so neat, so sweet. Bees buzzing. Flies not yet flying. Well, there were little nits knitting and gnats gnatting. What's that?

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That was Dumb by Nirvana, bringing us into the 3 o'clock hour this early morning on Kansas City's Indie Alternative, 90.9 in the Bridge, where we love music. I'm Bella, and I'll be tuning in beside you until 6. But as always, I hope you are having a safe morning this early while enjoying the tunes. But back to our block party Labor Day weekend. Here is 3 songs in a row from Belle X1, starting off with Rocky Took a Lover.

0: The Ribs of a Broken Umbrella by Bell X1. And up next from Patsy Cline, here is Walking After Midnight.
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0: Patsy Cline's I Fall to Pieces on 90.9 The Bridge. And up next, here is three songs from The, starting off with This Is The Day.
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0: Jack's Mannequin on the bridge. And wrapping up our 3 o'clock hour, here is three songs from Culture Club up next.
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0: Celebrated Summer by Husker Du, bringing us into the 4 o'clock hour this Monday morning in Kansas City's Indie Alternative 90.9 The Bridge, where we love music. And up next, if you are up this early, congratulations, because you are about to be in for a treat. And I'm talking about 3 whole songs in a row from the one and only Prince.
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time, but I'm here to tell you, there's something else. The afterworld. A world of never-ending happiness. 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

0: Dakota by the Stereophonics on the Bridge. And up next from Garbage, here's I Think I'm Paranoid.
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0: 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And up next, here's three songs from Echo and the Bunnymen, starting off with The Killing Moon.
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0: That is Harriet Wheeler behind the vocals of the group The Sundays. They met at Bristol University in 1988. Of course, they all hail from England in the UK. Summertime, The Sundays here on the Bridge on a Monday morning, no less. The Monday of the Labor Day holiday weekend. Where did the time go that we're already to the final day of the holiday? But we've got one more day to enjoy together. And of course, these last 3 days have been a huge thank you from all of us here at The Bridge for your continued support of non-commercial independent public radio. And right before we started off the Retro Block Party on Friday morning, we had just wrapped up what I think will certainly go down as our biggest pledge drive ever. And that is a testament to your commitment and to your continued support of The Bridge. So we really, really thank you for that. We've got to kick off the show in our typical fashion, of course. You are beautiful, you are loved, and you are not alone. And the Retro Block Party Weekend continues with three from Radiohead right after this.
1: 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Knuckleheads presents the Band of Heroes. Since Neil Emmers.
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Getting to a lot of fabulous retro heritage artists here on the bridge. Is it fair to call Depeche Mode retro, though? I don't think we can saddle them with that, especially as influential as they are. People Are People, Strangelove, and Route 66 from DM here on the bridge. And the retro block party continues with three from Weezer.

It's a Block from Weezer in the Bridges. Retro Block Party Weekend here on 90.9 The Bridge. We are Kansas City's indie alternative. And the way that we're saying thank you for your continued support of The Bridge is by just playing a whole ton of music this weekend from some of our most heritage and biggest Bridge artists, the ones that give context to the music of today. And of course, just like Weezer, who are still recording today and still turning out tunes for us. A lot of stuff is happening, of course, with The Bridge. And when we all get back from this holiday, we'll sort of get back to the normal things. But Casey Current are rolling on throughout the summer. And of course, they've got another match coming up on Friday night. They'll be back home at CPKC Stadium taking on Orlando Pride, who made some recent news with a little coaching change, a little switch up there. We'll see how that goes off for them. Maybe Casey Current take advantage with 3 points in front of a home crowd. We'll find out together at 7 o'clock on Friday night. 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Let's keep it rolling. Block from the Yeah Yeah Yeahs. Kieran O

0: From the Yeah Yeah Yeahs, Kieran O, coming up right after this.
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0: Luscious Jackson and the Bridge Block Party Weekend, the Retro Block Party here, wrapping up as we enter a new hour. You are beautiful. You are loved. You are not alone. Happy Labor Day to you. Happy Monday. Great holiday. Final day for a lot of pools around out there. I know our neighborhood pool will close down after today. So getting in those last minute swims on what will be another hot day around KC, and the extreme heat warning continues, of course. So take care of yourselves and the kiddos. You know, if you got the kiddos out there, too. Okay, we've got the Retro Block Party who carries on with Pet Shop Boys. We'll do a little Belle and Sebastian coming up down the road, but a block from M. Ward will follow this quick break.
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0: When Dermot Kennedy released his debut album in 2019, it became Ireland's best-selling debut album of the millennium. His latest album, The Weight of the Woods, came out earlier this year. And to cap off our Sense of Place Dublin series, Dermot shares a very special pared-down performance. That's on the next World Cafe.
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Retro Block Party Weekend on the Bridge is our way of saying thank you for continued support of independent public radio. Bell and Sebastian pointing out the best of the Bridge there with some great indie rock that really you're not going to hear on any other radio station. Pet Shop Boys, M. Ward, all part of that block of blocks as well, if that is such a thing. We'll just go ahead and coin that phrase. On this Monday of the Labor Day holiday, sure appreciate you being here. What are you doing up so early on a holiday? I know I have a good excuse, and that is here to play some great tunes for you and remind you that when we get back to, the real world, so to speak, after this holiday, the time goes on, and things like our early show series continues at the Boulevard Beer Hall. It is our continuing ongoing Wednesday series of shows, Doors at 6, The Show at 7. They are free all ages events, and Kirstie Lynn.

0: and the Lucky Strikes will play at the next early show coming up this Wednesday night at the Boulevard Beer Hall on their campus down off of Southwest Boulevard. 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And the Block Party Weekend continues with a block from the Fugees right after
1: Ron
0: this.
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0: That band recently played Morton Amphitheater, and I think people forget just how big they were back in the early 2000s and so influential, landing a lot of their tunes in alternative radio because the format just it fell that way at the time, of course. Train, Pat Monahan's group there. And, you know, it was really cool. I miss the Beaumont Club. There are a lot of radio and concert people kind of say that a lot. You know, you miss the Beaumont Club. It was such, I mean, it was what it was and it was where it was. But I think back to the artists who started their careers there. And I know of people who saw, Katy Perry early played there, Liz Phair, just the number of people who are on the upward trajectory of their career who started off at the Beaumont Club. And I remember a station I was working at back in that time, we hosted a little event at the Beaumont Club to introduce our listeners to Pat Monahan and Train. And they were wonderful. They were great. Couldn't have been any better. So that was kind of cool little walk down the memories this morning. And that's what the Retro Block Party does, right? It unlocks all of those great memories from the great recesses of our mind by just playing a tune. That is the beauty and the power of music, as we talk about quite a bit. All right, well, let's keep it rolling because I've got no further delay. We'll get back to the Retro Block Party with that from Muse right after this quick break.
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A block from Jim Current, Simple Minds, on this Labor Day Monday holiday morning here at 90.9 The Bridge, the retro block party weekend. We heard a block from Muse, and, you know, The Bridge, we frequently take a left-hand turn, and we sort of pride ourselves on being handpicked and curated and sort of able to do a little bit of what we want, right? Sort of painting within a certain set of lines, if we will. And I just thought, you know, the retro block party weekend is always a great excuse to dip into a band that you don't typically hear on The Bridge, play some tunes that you wouldn't typically get in our normal rotation. And it's a holiday. It's a Monday morning. I just kind of felt like rocking out. And so if you'll indulge me for just about the next, 17 minutes or so, while we enjoy this block of Rush.

0: Okay, that was fun, wasn't it? That, you got to admit, that was pretty fun. That's not something we typically do here on the bridge. Rush is sort of not typically in. But, you know, of course, we were talking about heritage artists. The Retro Block Party is full of, again, those sort of Mount Rushmore artists for music. And, yeah, you know, Geddy Lee and Neil Peart and company, it just doesn't get any bigger than that. And when Neil Peart passed away, which I recall, was that January? January of 2020, perhaps. I don't think it was during the pandemic, but I remember it was a Saturday and I was on the radio and we played 2112. Like, let's just throw down one of the epic masterworks, shall we? Well, it's a Retro Block Party weekend and I just felt a little indulgent this morning, so I appreciate you going with me on that left-hand turn. We'll get back to our normal Retro Block Party right after this.
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Back in the day, I could not wait for that song to appear on Q104. I would just sit by the radio wishing that Chuck Nasty would play Red Red Wine from UB40, and I probably blew up their request line asking for it a number of times as well. Their take, of course, on Neil Diamond's tune here in the retro Block Party Weekend also found its way into our top 909 cover songs of all time countdown back in July. And a reminder that we will replay that countdown for our winter funding drive coming up in early December here on The Bridge. Well, you hang with Truda on Labor Day weekend, where the Retro Block Party is our thank you for a wonderful summer funding drive that wrapped up last Thursday. Your continued support of The Bridge, we sure do appreciate you. And thank you with all of this great music. So let's keep it rolling. Retro Block Party means the best of the 60s to about 2010. And so a block of XTC

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0: When Dermot Kennedy released his debut album in 2019, it became Ireland's best-selling debut album of the millennium. His latest album, The Weight of the Woods, came out earlier this year. And to cap off our Sense of Place Dublin series, Dermot shares a very special pared-down performance. That's on the next World Cafe.
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From Hole, that is Violet on 90.9 The Bridge, wrapping up a block of Courtney Love's group here on this Monday morning of Labor Day weekend, the retro block party on The Bridge. And, you know, we did this quite often this weekend. Again, the retro block party is sort of an excuse to pull out an artist that we don't typically hear from quite a lot. And I hear from a number of you who do love this band every time they come to town. They play Knuckleheads pretty regularly. You know, I'd say at least once, maybe twice a year that they'll kind of roll through here. And I hear from a lot of you who say, I sure would love to hear Carbon Leaf. So let's throw them in to the retro block party weekend.

0: I have a core memory that goes back about 20-some years when Misty and I were actually working together at a commercial version-ish of The Bridge back in about 2004, 2005. And Carbon Leaf came through town and said that they were going to play a show for us down in Westport. And we went down there and played America's Pub. All right. So, yes, the memory is coming fast and furious here at a retro block party weekend. Carbon Leaf on the bridge this Monday morning with Truda. And I have been so glad to have been here with you throughout this retro block party weekend. It has been so much fun, as it always is. And of course, we aren't done yet, going all the way through World Cafe tonight at 11 p.m. So plenty of hours left of your holiday. Of course, I'm sure you're going to feel like it goes fast. And then tomorrow, we're sort of back to the real world, but you and I will be here together at 6 a.m. on the morning show. Misty will take over from here, and I remind you, you are beautiful, you are loved, you are not alone. You will be hot today as the extreme heat continues, so take care of yourselves. And for some like me, I know that my kiddo tonight, I think we talked about this earlier on another day, but she is one of the first to play girls flag football in the state of Kansas, making her high school team. They have a holiday match coming up tonight, so we'll be out there for Monday night football. Cannot wait for that. But whatever it is you're doing, stay safe this weekend. Enjoy the rest of your holiday. Hope you take some time, and then you and I will chat in the morning.
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I shot Eric Clapton. 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Friday and Saturday, September 11th and 12th. 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

0: I literally could not tell you the last time I heard that song. It is a retro block party weekend officially underway. PM Dawn for you. A block from them. Man, it's been a while. What a fun weekend it has been musically. Hopefully you've been enjoying it as well. My name is Misty. I'm happy to be here with you on this Monday. Happy Labor Day to you. Now, the block party will continue all the way until 11 o'clock tonight when World Cafe will kick off. So let's get back to music with blocks on the way from Paul Westerberg and the Foo Fighters and the Ramones, who are next.
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0: 90.9 The Bridge with a retro block party weekend underway as we wrap up a block from Ramones. I remember the first time I heard a squeaky little voice that is a mini me singing along to the Ramones. And you don't often think about lyrics until you hear your mini me saying them out loud. And then you go, oh boy. I mean, you do. You think about lyrics, but not until you hear it in a squeaky voice like that. But yeah, anyway, humbling. Coming up, we've got blocks of music for you from LL Cool J, Paul Westerberg, and we'll get to some Foo Fighters after a quick message of support.
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Live and acoustic, that is Foo Fighters with My Hero on 90.9 The Bridge. I know a few people who have traveled to see them recently, and of course, Foo Fighters always put on a phenomenal show. On the way, we'll get to blocks of bridge music from Psychedelic Furs and LL Cool J. And now, Paul Westerberg will throw in some replacements as part of this block, but we start with a song that was massive on a massive soundtrack for us in 1992. From Singles, this is Dyslexic Heart on 90.9 The Bridge.

0: Paul Westerberg wrapping up a block with some replacements thrown in there in the middle. On the way, as our block party weekend continues, we'll get to some Psychedelic Furs, My Chemical Romance, and LL Cool J gets us back to music after a quick message of support.
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1: 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Ron Pope, September 9th at Knuckleheads.

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0: They were like the soundtrack of the 80s, I'm pretty sure. John Hughes had to have loved them. It's Psychedelic Furs, Love My Way, Heartbreak Beat, and Pretty in Pink as our Retro Block Party weekend continues on this Monday. My name is Misty. I hope you're having a great weekend so far. Hopefully some downtime thrown in there somewhere along the way. This hour, we're going to hear music from Gin Blossoms, who you can find on the Bridge concert calendar. As a matter of fact, we're giving you a chance to win tickets to that show as they will be at Starlight along with Spin Doctors and Blues Traveler on the 15th. There's like 23 contests running right now. 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

Oh, our emo hearts are exploding with excitement right now. That is My Chemical Romance. Welcome to the Black Parade as we wrap up their block of bridge music. That was a monster song, and I don't know about you, but were you at the show at Municipal Auditorium? They opened up for Green Day. Remember when we used to see a lot of concerts at Municipal Auditorium? Oh my gosh, you guys, I think I might be old. Coming up, we'll get to music from Fishbone, who still to this day have one of my favorite t-shirts. Also, Gin Blossoms, who are going to be in town with Spin Doctors and Blues Traveler, coming up at Starlight on September 15th. 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

0: His debut album in 2019, it became Ireland's best-selling debut album of the millennium. His latest album, The Weight of the Woods, came out earlier this year. And to cap off our Sense of Place Dublin series, Dermot shares a very special pared-down performance. That's on the next World Cafe.
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A soundtrack for so many people, especially as that first album came out. It's Gin Blossoms, Follow You Down, Until I Hear It From You, and Until I Fall Away. You'll see them perform that here in Kansas City. I mean, I think they'll perform all of those here in Kansas City. They're going to be here with the Spin Doctors and Blues Traveler at Starlight on September 15th. 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Blocks of music still to come from Frog Pond, Salt and Peppa, and Rancid, but now it's Fishbone as our block party weekend continues

0: It is Fishbone wrapping up their block of bridge music. Everyday sunshine, sunless Saturday, and party at Ground Zero. Hope you're having a wonderful holiday weekend. Thank you for taking the bridge along with you. We are playing along with a block party, so thank you for taking part. Coming up, we'll hear music from Frog Pond and Salt and Peppa, and we return in just a moment with some Rancid up next.
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0: Isn't it funny how when you hear a song or three from Salt-N-Pepa, suddenly you know every word and probably every dance move? It's been logged in your brain and just waiting to be utilized yet again. Oh my goodness, the power of music. It is a retro block party weekend all throughout tonight at 11 o'clock. Thank you for taking part throughout this Labor Day holiday. Coming up, we'll get two blocks of music from, are you ready? Sugar Ray, some Kinks, Social Distortion, and Frog Pond. We'll get some local 909 in up next after a quick message of support.
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Little Social D on a Monday afternoon. Social Distortions block wraps up with Ball and Chain. You heard Ring of Fire and Story of My Life, but we are not done. Another block immediately ready to go from the Kinks. This is You Really Got Me on the Bridge.

Coming up on Wednesday, we are out yet again for another early show. This week's performer is Kirstie Lynn and the Lucky Strikes. 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

0: they were in town last summer for the big anniversary tour, and somehow Brandon Boyd aged, which is weird because I'm pretty sure I haven't. So super weird. Yeah, that was kind of a humbling experience. That was one of those artists who sounded phenomenal, looks exactly the same, only a little bit older. And I went, okay, all right, I know what this means. Oh my goodness. Incubus on a retro block party weekend. Pardon me, wish you were here and drive. Hope you are enjoying our block party and your long holiday weekend. Thanks for hanging out with The Bridge. Coming up, we'll get to a block of music from They Might Be Giants, who are going to be in town later on this month. We'll also hear from Dr. Dre, and how about some Johnny Cash? We'll start with Rusty Cage up next on The Bridge.
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left home when I was three, and he didn't leave much to Ma and me, just this old guitar and an empty bottle of booze. Now I don't blame him cause he run and hid, but the meanest thing that he ever did was before he left, he went and named me Sue. Well, he must have thought that it was quite a joke, and it got a lot of laughs from lots of folks. Seems I had to fight my whole life through. Some gal would giggle and I'd get red, and some guy'd laugh and I'd bust his head. I'll tell you, life ain't easy for a boy named Sue.

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I tell you, I fought tougher men, but I really can't remember when. He kicked like a mule and he bit like a crocodile. I heard him laugh and then I heard him cussing. He went for his gun and I pulled mine first. He stood there looking at me and I saw him smile. He said, son, this world is rough, and if a man's gonna make it, he's gotta be tough. And I know I wouldn't be there to help you along. So I give you that name and I said goodbye. I knew you'd have to get tough or die. And it's that name that helped to make you strong. Yeah, he said, now you just fought one hell of a fight, and I know you hate me and you got the right to kill me now, and I wouldn't blame you if you do. But you ought to thank me before I die for the gravel in your guts and the spit in your eye, cause I'm the son of a biscuit named you Sue. Yeah, well, what could I do? What could I do?

twin, and if I ever have a son, I think I'm gonna name him Bill or George, any damn thing but Sue. I still ain't there.

I'm pretty sure every single one of his covers made it on the top 909 cover songs of all time. Of course, we did that over the holiday weekend that was 4th of July, and they all ranked really, really high. One of them, as a matter of fact, was number one. You didn't hear it in this block, but maybe you'll hear it a little later. Hurt, of course, his cover from Nine Inch Nails. It is a block party weekend throughout this Labor Day holiday. On the way are blocks of music from Oingo Boingo. They might

0: There's a very special pared down performance. That's on the next World Cafe.
1: 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It's the retro block party weekend on 90.9, The Bridge.

0: Yo, man, it's a lot of brothers out there flaking and perpetrating, but scared to kick reality.
1: Man, you've been doing all this dope producing. You ain't had a chance to show them what time it is.
0: So what you want me to do?

0: Everybody wanna talk like they got something to say, but nothing comes out when they move their lips. Just a bunch of gibberish. And exactly, they forgot about Dre.
1: It is a retro block party weekend on 90.9 The Bridge. That is Dr. Dre wrapping up his block. You heard NWA in there, Snoop Dogg helping him out to kick it off. But of course, Eminem just helped with the wrap up, making my kids very happy as they are in an Eminem phase and have been for a while. Lord help me. Coming up, Oingo Boingo with a block of music. And now we continue with They Might Be Giants. You'll find them on the Bridge concert calendar. Their show at the Truman coming up September 29th. We start their block off with Birdhouse in Your Soul on the Bridge.

They Might Be Giants, wrapping up a block of music for you for our retro block party weekend on 90.9 The Bridge. They will be in town coming up on September 29th at the Truman. 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Femmes, New Pornographers, Casey Musgraves, Toadies, Modest Mouse, and Foster the People. 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

Their singer Chris Barron is one of my favorite follows on social media. He is the Spin Doctors. They're going to be in town opening up the show for Jim Blossoms and Blues Traveler coming up at Starlight on September 15th. We are giving you a chance to win tickets to that show right now on the contest tab on the app and bridge909.org. Of course, the Spin Doctors wrap up another block for you on our retro block party weekend. Music to come from Gorillaz, Bob Dylan, and we return in just a moment on the bridge with Hot Hot Heat.

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discover that

Bob Dylan and a block of bridge music for you during this Labor Day weekend block party. Coming up are blocks from Buzzcocks, also Veruca Salt, and now Gorillaz continue the bridge music. Come

0: Wrapping up their block of bridge music, that is Gorillaz and Stylo as I get ready to move out of the way. John Hart going to be in here shortly. I will be back tomorrow for middays. I hope you will be as well. Thanks for taking the bridge along with you throughout your extended holiday weekend, and thank you for taking part in our retro block party. I will see you tomorrow. 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

Veruca Salt wrapping up a set of three with Volcano Girls here on the bridge. More music on the way from Yazoo. Retro Block Party Weekend rolls on in moments on the bridge. 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

Music from Yazoo, three in a row. We've got more coming up on the Bridge Retro Block Party Weekend Blues Traveler on tap in just a few moments. Thanks so much for all of your support during the fall pledge drive. Didn't have a chance to get in? Well, not too late. You can get in and still pick up that 25th anniversary t-shirt in a couple of different colors

0: Released his debut album in 2019, it became Ireland's best-selling debut album of the millennium. His latest album, The Weight of the Woods, came out earlier this year. And to cap off our Sense of Place Dublin series, Dermot shares a very special pared-down performance. That's on the next World Cafe.
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0: Coming to my window, wrapping up three in a row from Melissa Etheridge, who is a rock star, but she's still one of our own. Wyandotte County came in and did an in-studio for us. Just an absolutely lovely human being. It's just a pleasure to play three in a row for you today on the bridge. Got some Oasis lined up and ready to go. We'll do that here in just a few moments. Quick reminder for you that there are a lot of great live shows for you this week. Starting tomorrow night, J.D. Simo, Galea Volt over at Knuckleheads. Wednesday at Knuckleheads, it's Ron Pope. 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We've also got Friday and Saturday over at Knuckleheads. 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

0: Mark Knopfler's Dire Straits with three in a row. Got more coming up. Smashing Pumpkins next on the Retro Block Party Weekend here on the Bridge. Friday, September 18th, the city of Olathe presents the Olathe Live Concert Series at Stagecoach Park featuring the Liverpool Project.
1: Oh, darling,
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0: Three in a row from Smashing Pumpkins on the Retro Block Party Weekend. You know, that Jack Johnson show at Morton Amphitheater was super well attended. Give you a chance to relive that with three tracks coming up in moments on the Bridge.
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0: Music from Live, a three-song set with more coming up on the Block Party weekend. Sets from Cheap Trick and also Real Big Fish. We'll do that in just moments on the bridge. You know, while we were all in Pledge, Misty got on the website and loaded it up with a bunch of new contests. There are a ton of ticket contests up there. 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Got tickets for Judy Collins' farewell tour with Bruce Coburn coming to Liberty Hall, Black Label Society, Voodoo Lounge, Peaches at Liberty Hall, Don Felder at Ameristar's Star Pavilion, Band of Heathens, Vincent Neil Emerson. They've both been headliners at Knuckleheads. They're both on the same bill, and they're doing it two nights in a row, September 11th and 12th at Knuckleheads. Crossroads Music Fest returns a week from tomorrow in the West Bottoms. Also coming up on that Saturday, Jefferson Starship, Pure Prairie League, Firefall, all together on the Uptown stage. Blues Traveler, Gin Blossom, Spin Doctors hitting Starlight, Buffalo Traffic Jam at Liberty Hall, Billy Idol at Morton Amphitheater, Charlie Crockett with Duran Jones and the Indications at Starlight, Sex Pistols coming to the Uptown, Eric Clapton, Jimmy Vaughn at T-Mobile, Robert Plant sold out show at the Kauffman Center, plus Violent Femmes at Grinders KC. 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

0: Three in a row from Real Big Fish, Block Party Weekend here on the Bridge. We are kind of closing in on the end of the Labor Day holiday weekend, but we're just going to keep the music going. Don't forget, going to be keeping the music going all week as the early show returns to Boulevard's Beer Hall coming up this Wednesday. Music from 7 to 9, drinks for friends in bed by 10. This week, it's Kirsty Lynn and the Lucky Strikes. Friday, September 11th, Lemonade Park welcomes Mini Trees and Frownline. 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Oh, so Friday, September 18th, it's Gringuchos, Alejandro Miola, and DJ Top Music. And Saturday the 19th, Trash Night and Begin the Begin. 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

Kiri suggested we go for a drive in her new two-door BMW coupe. In the parking lot, we slipped into her bucket seats. Kiri took over from there. At nearly 90 miles per hour, she zipped us up to that windy edge known some as Mulholland, a sinuous road running the ridge of the Santa Monica Mountains, where she then proceeded to pump her vehicle in and out of turns, sometimes dropping down to 50 miles per hour, only to immediately gun it back up to 90 again. Fast, slow, fast, fast, slow. Sometimes a wide turn, sometimes a quick one. She preferred the tighter ones, the sharp, controlled jerk, swinging left to right before driving back to the right, only so she could do it all over again. Until after enough speed and enough wind and more distance than I'd been prepared to expect, taking me to parts of the city I rarely think of and never visit, I heard her

can't remember the inane things I started babbling about then. I know it didn't really matter. She wasn't listening. She just yanked up on the emergency brake, dropped her seat back, and told me to lie on top of her. On top of those leather pants of hers, her hands immediately guiding mine over those soft, slightly oily folds, positioning my fingers on the shiny metal tabs, small and round like a tear, then murmuring a murmur so inaudible that even though I could feel her lips tremble against my ear, she seemed far, far away. Pinch it, she said, which I did, lightly, until she also said pull it, which I also did, gently parting the teeth, one at a time, down under and beneath, the longest unzipping of my life.

We never even kissed or looked into each other's eyes. Our lips just trespassed on those inner labyrinths hidden deep within our ears, filled them with the private music of wicked words, hers in many languages, mine in the off color of my only tongue. Too bad dark languages rarely survive.

to everybody who made the donation during our fall pledge drive. 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That door is always open to you. 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

0: Three in a row from Mark Ronson on the Bridge Retro Block Party Weekend. Getting an assist from Ghostface, Lily Allen, Amy Winehouse. Lots of good music still to come. We've got Marshall Crenshaw coming up. Been a while since I've played some of that. We'll not do one. We'll do three for the Block Party Weekend. Next few moments here on the Bridge. Lots of great live shows out there. If you want to get out and hear some live music, there's certainly a lot to choose from. And tomorrow night, it is J.D. Simo, Galea Volt at Knuckleheads. At Knuckleheads on Wednesday, Ron Pope. Wednesday's always the early show at Boulevard Beer Hall. Kirstie Lynn and the Lucky Strikes this week. Black Label Society with Zach Wild and Dark Chapel at Voodoo Lounge, plus Judy Collins' farewell tour with Bruce Coburn at Liberty Hall on Wednesday. Thursday, it is Peaches at Liberty Hall. Friday, Don Felder, formerly of the Eagles, at Ameristar. Friday and Saturday, Band of Heathens and Vincent Neil Emerson sharing a bill. 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Two nights, Friday and Saturday. Saturday, Crossroads Music Fest returns to the West Bottoms with just a ton of acts. Amanda Fish is going to be the main headliner. Also coming up Saturday night, Jefferson Starship, Pure Prairie League, Firefall, all at the Uptown. 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Knuckleheads presents Vincent Neil Emerson. Out is the rodeo clown. 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Vincent Neil Emerson and Band of Heathens. 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

0: Just finished up a long set, Retro Block Party Weekend here on the Bridge. We started off with three from Marshall Crenshaw, followed it with three from The Fix. And, you know, we've been doing it long enough that it is just time to get weird. So we will do three in a row from Weird Al Yankovic next on the Bridge. The 22nd Annual Crossroads Music Fest, presented by Community Lending of America, returns to the West Bottoms Saturday, September 12th with Amanda Fish. 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

0: Weird Al Yankovic with his set on the Retro Block Party Weekend, wrapping things up with a little Eat It for you. We're going to come back and do some Sunvolt here in the next few minutes on the bridge. Quick thank you for everyone who became a member during our last pledge drive. And of course, sustaining members, thanks to you for your ongoing support. Appreciate it all. It is what makes the bridge possible. Didn't get a chance to become a member? That door is always open at bridge909.org.
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